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0: Engine 70. Full 1703. And 13S2, can you go ahead one more time with the 28 for the first one?
2: Robert 2.

0: 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I believe I copied 58355 Robert 2.
1: Sacramento, Victor.

0: 13S, we have return to one ready.
1: Sacramentoville for 13S2.
0: 13SU for the first one, ending of Robert 2. 29 is going to be clear. It's going to be valid. November 30, 2026 to a 2003 Chevrolet pickup. Last four are going to be 4306 to Alessa Fleming out of Pollock Pine. Send to your MVC and break to the other one.
1: Sacramento 13SU, copy.
0: 13SU for the second one ending in John 2. That one's going to be clear. It's going to be valid. 531-2027 to a 2013 Ford van. Last four, 2274 to Alessa Brown out of Pollock Pine. Also sent to the MB.
1: Sacramento 13SU, copy all.
2: 6731 State Route 28, cross street of Anderson Road. We did transfer to Placer County.
1: Sacramento 13S2, not at this time. There's going to be one more vehicle involved around the corner I haven't got to yet, and it's going to be 1182 only.
0: Sacramento, it's going to be three vehicle 1182, and you haven't made contact with the third one, the Rent Corner.

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1: Child custody exchange to your screen. Both parties have called in. The male half is going to be standing by at Whitney Oaks and Sterling for contact. The female, with Ica 1021.
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0: 12 Henry at Forest Hill in Todd Valley. RP states she saw a vehicle swerving on Forest Hill Road, and it appeared that the passenger had a bag over their head. Vehicle last seen going towards Forest Hill. White SUV 2806 Adam, Ida, Nora, Ida, possible 28.
1: Okay, I read copy. 3 9 9 9 9 9 9 9 9 9 9 9 9 9 9 9 9 9 9 9 9 9 9 9 9 9 9 9 9 9 9 9 9 9 9 9 9 9 9 9 9 9 9 9 9 9 9 9 9 9 9 9 9 9 9 9 9 9 9 9 9 9 9 9 9 9 9 9 9 9 9 9 9 9 9 9 9 9 9 9 9 9 9 9 9 9 9 9 9 9 9 9 9 9 9 9 9 9 9 9 9 9 9 9 9 9 9 9 9 9 9 9 9 9 9 9 9 9 9 9 9 9 9 9 9 9 9 9 9 9 9 9 9 9 9 9 9 9 9 9 9 9 9 9 9 9 9 9 9 9 9 9 9 9 9 9 9 9 9 9 9 9 9 9 9 9 9 9 9 9 9 9 9 9 9 9 9 9 9 9 9 9 9 9

4029, I can for 1097 at 17765 Douglas Road. Eastbound Indian Hill, west of Glenview Road.

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1: We'll shut down private assistance requesting CHP, east on Indian Hill, west of 5.
2: 45, 32, I copy.

0: as an alternate for pedestrian. They're at 193, the bottom of the hill on the cold side.
1: 115, good.
0: 44-115. It's going to be a white female adult, elderly, gray shoulder-length hair, black hair, walking on the right-hand shoulder. Possible truck associated to the right-hand shoulder. At C-Route 193 at the bottom of the hill on the school side.

information for the Auburn units, 4533 to copy, plus the sheriff's request in a bolo for suspicious vehicle, Forest Hill, northbound of Todd Valley, just off of Forest Hill Hill Road there. Suspect vehicle is going to be a white SUV, possible plate of 06 Adam, Ida, Nora, Ida, was last seen 5 ago. Suspect vehicle is leaving. Passenger had a bag over their head. Driver was a white female adult with brown hair. Sacramento clear, 1725.

0: 44110, go ahead.
1: 44110. Information for a passing motorist, blue unknown sedan, right hand shoulder, southbound Silver Springs, north of Bass Lake Road.
2: The Maisie, truck east, and vehicle 1064, mileage 39980.

0: information on parallel possible units for B110 a copy, 417 East 150 East of La Trobe, Green Dodge Charger 28 of Adam, Charles Adam Boy 88, continue to 23 Dodge out of Gilroy. It was brake checking, swerving, sending vehicles off. The device was holding an unknown object, possibly a weapon. Windows were tinted at speeds of 100, blasting 2 ago now, Sacramento clear, 1735.
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0: 717-36.
3: Chico to the 80 unit, 23103, last seen 2 ago, northbound 89 to south of West River Street to white Subaru cross truck. Weaving over the yellow line, vehicle last seen pulled over on the right-hand shoulder. Northbound 89 south of West River Street, a white Subaru cross-track. Chico clear, 1737.

0: Dispatcher, 13 Charlie. I'm going to be 10:15 with Justina and Daniel. Going to AMJ, starting mileage is 604.
1: Charlie, what do I...
2: I'm 97 with that 1125 vehicle. Any runs on 39 at Round Valley Road.
1: Four two, sir. Can I come here 1097 northbound 49 at Round Valley?

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1: Frenchtown Road, the Shoreline Lane, Mallard Way, 205, 1742.

West 13 unit. 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I copy your log, in route to log 785. OCI 19.

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0: William, 987-6684, last of Dietrich, male with us.
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2: Edward 1 was considered 2013 out of San Mateo. Near TC, tailgating unable to maintain. Last seen 3 of us, second of us, sir, 1745.
3: 45-282, I copy.
2: 45-282, copy, thank you.
4: Truck 77, engine 77, been released from the incident. Out of service equipment. Condu report, and the fire is controlled and contained.
2: We're brake checking the exit off on Ridgeway. As of 5 ago, segment up clear, 1745.

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2: So they said the party refused any assistance. They're off the roadway, and they just crossed into Hospital City, 398. And I can talk towards that chili bar as well. It's more of the same, all things we think.
1: ESO, party refused assistance. They crossed into the Placerville area. OIC 19, do you copy?
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0: 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The suspect vehicle is a white Mercedes sedan, unknown plate, that was weaving in another lane. It's going to follow the Latrobe as it wanted to go. 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
0: 11 Merrick. Was that 1125 Westbound 50 at Point View?
1: 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For tire to break.
0: 11 Merrick. I'm copy. I'm eastbound at Point View. I can turn and handle that on the way home. If that is you, the 1722. I don't know if I'm closer than he is.
1: 4611 Mary, copy. You're on the eastbound side. You can turn the handle on your way home. 13S2, do you copy?

0: 4611 Marriott, I don't know if you've copied. 13 and 2 advises that would be fine with him.
1: 11 Marriott, copy. I'll handle. Can you just with you?
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1: Show me out at 1126 in the Gore Point, westbound Golden Center and Sacramento Street.

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0: 13 clear, current left at Montano at Rockland. Becca Sabernina, 723-103, westbound Douglas, west at Kingsgate, the red Tesla, no plates, swerving in near TC's. No further information, Sacramento 3 at 18 Alpha.
1: I think it's
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The white Mercedes in front of the Red Frog 1007 Highway 174, cross of Hill Drive.

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1: 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IFO, AFH.
2: 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At timeout 1809.

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1: One 5 8 18 10.

0: units, possible 23 and 52 northbound 89, just off of Sequoia in Sunnyside. Light Volvo sedan, unknown 20, male is last seen stopped in the bike lane in that area. Male driver got out of the vehicle, started urinating on the shoulder, about 65 to 75 years of age, sorry, passenger. He was driving in the bike lane prior to stopping. In a white Volvo sedan, northbound 89, just off of Sequoia, Chico clear at 1814.
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0: 24, have a good night.

0: traffic. I'm no longer landline. Go ahead.
1: Yeah, 4611 Mary.
0: 4611 Mary.
1: Hello, Mary. I'll be 98. Negative tire treads, large bases for the huge cones they got out here for the closure. They're all back in the closure. The cones all need to be reset. I spoke to the construction crew, and they have the traffic guys coming out to fix it. And I do have 1183 for you, though.
0: I copy. Negative tire tread. It was cones from the closure. You spoke to the crew. They're going to go ahead and reset it. And you do have a 1183. Go ahead.
1: 11 Mary, it's going to be on the right-hand shoulder, eastbound at Point View. The red pickup and a silver Jeep. I'll be turning down for it.
0: Copy, a red pickup and a silver Jeep on the eastbound side at Point View. You're turning for it.

0: 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I call B Horseshoe Bar. Is this 1126?
1: Southern
0: Southbound with 3 juveniles. Sir, what's your cross on Horseshoe Bar?
2: 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It's in the area of County Road, E16 and Fairplay, for a deer that was hit.

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1: 44110, RP called in and advised that her daughter saw a deer get hit by a vehicle. The deer was still alive in 1125 in the area of 16 Fairplay.
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0: respond with 271 at scene of gathering in blood pressure issues at 11442 West D Avenue across the 3rd Street. Timeout 1822. Brake engine 271. Tie in with the front desk there. Patient should be inside the building.
1: What do you get a chance to get the log number for that 1125 that I handled earlier?
2: That's the first time I just wanted.
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0: AMR 153, 1822.
2: 7807, and if needed, the one you're on now is 855.
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1: Current weather observations, east side temperature 60, RH 20, winds northwest at 2. Ignition 20, spread 11, BI 18, ERC 47, dispatch level medium. In the foothills, temperature 68, RH 26, winds southwest at 2. Ignition 22, spread 8, BI 19, ERC 63, dispatch level medium. In the valley, temperature 76, RH 19, winds west at 1. Ignition 14, spread 3, BI 9, ERC 58, dispatch level medium, grass light clear, 1825.

1998 Lexus GS3, four doors, white, no front plate, looks to be some sort of sticker or tape on the passenger side rear bumper.

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2: Burning snow. No flames or smoke seen. They're evacuating fires around.
3: Water tender 33. Residential structure fire low for an electrical smell burning on the electrical.

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Crosser Ridge Road, first unit on scene, Ralston, I see XPL TAC 8, secondary Z Fire 24.

0: 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At 680 Ralston Lane, across the Ridge Road, Placifer Command. See both are out via MDT at 1829.
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3: 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It's a Ford pickup, cutting off the RP, throwing trash out of the window. Plate of 4033702 returns clear out of Lodi. No further second minute clear to 1831.
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0: 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I'm getting an iPhone crash notification, LaBar, Meadows, and Grangeport.
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0: The 4213, I copy, you'll be enough to check the area. 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

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Ma'am, Charles, Robert, Edward, Edward, Tom, Ocean, Nora, first, John, Edward, Robert, Edward, Mary, yellow, 1136, 6L.

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1: 31-1840. One of the LaBarre Meadows in Springfield. This section of LaBarre Meadows is within Grass Valley city limits.
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3: Sacramento 4214, copy. I was also in UTL midnight. LaBarre today.
4: 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Sir, is it 1282?
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0: 46 Love Mary.
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0: 18S2. I do have a Caltrans. I have Caltrans requesting a break westbound at 5 Mile Road if you're in the area.
1: Drive by engine 70s and quarters.
2: David 3961227.
3: Turn to quarters, divide the route 1845.
4: 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Check both sides of more roads.
5: Hit again, Joiner at more northbound.
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1: 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I did fill out the same thing. It's been since August.

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1: From your scene call, we are coming from the northwest. Let me know when you have ears or eyes on us, and I'll ask you for a landing zone report here in a couple minutes.

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1: 3 6, I copy your eastbound lane, go ahead.
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0: 27 is going to be William 8724311.
1: William 8724311. As of 7:22:25 on a 2018 Volkswagen 4-door, last 45078 to the last of Kailasa out of Thousand Oaks. Registration in progress as of September 2026. Negative fees on file. It's pending fees, smog, and certificate of cost. Break for 27.
0: 86,
1: go ahead. 86, last of Kailasa, first of God, Grishival. 412, 2001 out of Thousand Oaks, valid. The few priors for 4001.

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0: Was there a unit with traffic for the green?

13 Union 13 Robert 415 Glenview in Newcastle Road. 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Description.

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1: Copy.
0: Located throughout, repeat. Employee for the store requesting prosecution advising 14 ago. Two suspects walked out with shoes and left in a 2000 BMW sedan unknown 28 towards CNC Fit and Mountain Mike's. Losses approximately $300 to $500 break. Continuing, your first suspect, WFA, middle-aged, blonde and red, bob, last seen wearing, quote, bright, ugly, pink dress, break. 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
1: Turn to the 415. WFA 30s with a camo jacket, dark color pants, unknown weapons, has a cart with her and two bigger dogs. RP advising this female is screaming help, but is by herself and saying that someone is stalking her.

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1: ID number Adam 712-0915.
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0: There's your subject 12674 out of Auburn. Her driver's license is showing suspended or revoked with an IID required. 71036 Franks local. Stand by for confirmation. Still running her out.
1: Yeah,

0: Is that actually 1,036 francs for 11,377A, 11,364A, 14,601.2, 23,247B, 11,377, 23,152A and B?
1: We'll be on a 10-minute training delay for Stone Elementary School.

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5 Battalion 12, Engine 84, Engine 86, for commercial fire alarm. 20601 West Paoli Lane, repeating Placid Hills Fire Battalion 12, Engine 84, Engine 86, for commercial fire alarm. 20601 West Paoli Lane, cross of West Paoli, off. First unit. First unit on scene, Paoli IC.

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2: 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So now support, it's RB in a 415 with her 84-year-old brother.

0: just have no further indication where the room is located in the building or the number.
1: Hi, copy. We're at scene. We'll be out investigating attempting to locate.
2: Now speaking, it's 561 Stonehouse. Brothers are Ray Batal, 142. WMA gray hair, gray shirt, gray, correction, green pants. No weapons, unknown as the HPD or H&S, roster safety per the RP. He was recently arrested for 148. Didn't see will resist today.

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1: Go for 13 Alpha 1.
0: If possible, are you able to clear and back Alpha 2 team?
1: Confirm, I'm wrapping up in the statement from the RP.
0: Copy that. Thank you.

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0: know, burst suspension off of EVO for 1125, disabled vehicle, Atwood in 49. It's a black Mercedes SUV. It's in the middle of the road. Multiple subjects trying to push it out of the roadway. 1039-3.
1: 48, it's clear, expired 2016 Mini with a RIP dated April of 26th, last of Davis out of Sacramento. Atwood and Grass Valley have a black Mercedes SUV with their hazards on, unknown mechanical. It's 1126 X-ray in the vehicle.
0: Sir, temporary DVO, doesn't appear related to the RP. Is clear local systems. Additionally, is associated with a white convertible. Should be parked out front. 9 yellow, SAM X-ray 369. No further.
2: Copy. Alpha King copies. If you're still landline, can you let her know if he tries to leave to not stop him?
0: Already disconnected for other analysts.

0: Foster Paley, I see.
1: Assisting with smoke removal.

0: Foster 13 Union. I might be out with her at the Newcastle Speedway. Correction, Newcastle Chevron.
1: Smoke from a lamp

0: grocery were.
1: Cluster 13 Union 29X. Stand by just one.
2: 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I'm available.

0: Lasso J, David Adam, yellow. First to Victor Adam, Nora, Edward, Sam Adam, 12-3-85. Yeah.
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0: 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Ross and Nolan.
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0: 34, never account for the 10-2.

0: Nothing's in the upper suspension. Alvin, putting out 415, possible 5150. Undisclosed location, check out for the address. 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
1: Henry, shut out the state. I'm extended from comment time.

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0: 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First off, she's medicated and calm down. I'll be in around here for an email so I can put up this time.
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1: It'll be 1-8-2-1-8-4-4. Should be a Ram pickup.
2: Alpha Snyder, Sam Nora, Ida, David, Edward, Robert, System Hayes, David, Edward, Nora, Ida, Sam, Edward, date of birth, day 22 of 1976, 76, Sylvester.
0: Robert 3, is it showing clear and current on a 2003 Dodge pickup out of Alta?

0: 70 Robert 3.
1: USI 2, Westmont 80, west of Newcastle, the Black Honda Civic near TC's. Play the 9, Frank Lincoln, Edwards 291. No further at this time, press me clear, 1943.
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0: 不直播。
1: Can I copy the update? Can you just confirm with RP if it's going eastbound or westbound, please?
2: 45 Judy, can you come

0: Robert 3, just advised code 4. Sweetie, see, they're advising westbound.
1: Sorry, Chuck, I'll be on standing by westbound at Penrith.

0: it looks like they're coming up at 10 right now.
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0: 831, Adam, John Henry 1, white Honda Civic with 1.
1: Vehicle is between the 1 and 2 lanes. RP has visual of you.
0: That'd be the sunset mark.
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2: 5288, 28, 28, 28, 28, 28, 28, 28, 28, 28, 28, 28, 28, 28, 28, 28, 28, 28, 28, 28, 28, 28, 28, 28, 28, 28, 28, 28, 28, 28, 28, 28, 28, 28, 28, 28, 28, 28, 28, 28, 28, 28, 28, 28, 28, 28, 28, 28, 28, 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28, 28, 28, 28, 28, 28, 28, 28, 28, 28, 28, 28, 28, 28, 28, 28, 28, 28, 28, 28, 28, 28, 28, 28, 28, 28, 28,

0: 9 to Fargo, how does that 28?
1: That's the 32 and 31 that I have to pick with.
0: That's the firm, sending it over now.

0: paramedic 18, engine 18, engine 38, order medical checkout with CHP, IAD West, east of Horseshoe Bar Road, repeating, southbound fire, medic 18, engine 18, engine 38, for a medical checkout with CHP, IAD West, east of Horseshoe Bar, for CHP, clear enter.
1: Recall 43 is clear. Vehicle registered, suspended, and expired. 2016 Toyota Lexus Ortega or Rodriguez Ortega out of Sacramento.
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1: 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We're laying in the roadway talking nonsense, female sounds, dragging him towards the dumpster at the 1200 building.
2: Call 48 for the 1182 at Montesa.

0: The RP's been unable to reset and rearm the alarm. They will have a fire watch in place until an alarm technician can come out tomorrow. Engine 86 is AOR.
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1: Lincoln 4, Union Lincoln, 8801 King Road, representing that her husband has been drinking and he's not letting her go outside. We're getting further.

0: 21. I located that 10851 vehicle from earlier. 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
1: Four shorts. It is HVD. The RP is advising it was not physical, just a 415 over drinking. Cross your safety. There is a BB gun in the house. We're trying to confirm where. Still getting further.

0: Chevy passed out in front of 2664 Talbot Drive. 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
1: Mine with Warren, 10-9.

0: side for the Honda. 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
1: This is

You're responding to 415. RB is unsure where the BB gun is in the house. She's stating that the husband is now calming down now that she's on the phone. She's going to try to separate herself into another room. His phone ends are clear, 27 valid, clear local systems. For officer safety, I do show a 12-gauge Mossberg shotgun registered in. Still waiting for that.

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0: Go ahead.
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0: 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Off delay, available.
1: 2015.
0: Pass Highway 10, 2012. Cyber 10, 2012. I'm in the area. I have the camera up. Is it still visual on Wolf Mountain 2? I don't see it.
1: Battalion 2312, grass line negative. Seems to have dissipated.
0: 2312.
2: Following the ambulance.
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1: Okay, Lincoln Charles 055072845, and you have status on it.
0: Copy.
2: Andrews 2352, 2312 on deck. Did you go down satellite or orbit?
3: I went down orbit. I'm at the intersection of Stellar and Giant's Causeway right now.
2: Copy. I might try satellite here.
3: Okay, I was going to head down Giant's Causeway.
2: Copy. 201-2012. Any luck down there?
4: Negative on foot, walking into Stella, and so far UTL, we don't see anything going up in this moment.
5: Got eyes or ears on us, and if you can get us a patient weight and shape complaint, that'd be great.
1: 45 Robert 21, car fire.
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1: Robert 1, I'm just had a defund visual. Looks like a big rig on fire. It's going to be westbound in the West Paley on ramp. You can start fire, please.
6: Copy, westbound and West Paley. You had visual of it. I'll start fire.
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1: Mr. Holt, Italian 12, engine 84, engine 86 for a vehicle fire. West Paoli on ramp to westbound 80th, proceeded on scene. Paoli, I see, exhale, tech 8.

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0: Good.
1: We're going to be out off foot down Giants Causeway. Looks a little rocky, but the homeowner up top says that it's walkable down there, not too far. So there might be two or three people down there.
0: I copy. And when you are 201, the combination of you two, I think you've thoroughly checked that area. We can go UTL too.
1: Copy. Yeah, the homeowner at the corner intersection said she smelled something earlier, but she doesn't smell it anymore.
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0: passenger vehicle fire on the on-ramp westbound I-80 in Paoli Lane. Blaster for command break. Station 77 Medical, Cincinnati.
1: It's Weimar on the westbound, and fire's 97.
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1: Update was 2 ago, vehicle left, driving over a curb, eastbound 80, 9 Charles, Spring Creek 927.

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0: 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Got to get a little closer to you. 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
1: Negative.
0: They don't need any additional help. I guess there's a water source nearby, so they'll go full mop up. No additional needs. No one in attendance.
1: Happy, and just relay one last message to them if they can go direct with Grass Valley and advise what they find.
0: Break 2352, if you guys could go direct with the command center with the incident update.

0: Minus 4, come, you're going to be UTL. You got the Douglas. And for the 45-55.
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0: 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Yes, I copy.

0: 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It's confirming he was going to be at Scott Wiener.
1: Negative. He was continuing to run towards Home Depot. Where is Harvey?
0: 10-4. What are you responding out there?

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0: Medic 17, Engine 17, for Medical 8880 Auburn Folsom Road, repeating Southwest of Fire, Medic 17, Engine 17, for a passenger passed out, not waking up, but breathing, 8880 Auburn Folsom Road, cross up Fallsburg Court and Eureka Road.
1: The accident will be located with the correct same address on his departmental ID.
2: Number. Index number only, and just the stock history for DUI out of from June.

0: 17 from 17. RP just called me back. He's at Target.
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4: Station off 1, station off 2, keen for a over check, possible 146. I'm going to talk. One off to King and Charlie. 1354 McClintock. RP's calling from out of state, requesting to be anonymous, advising his ex girlfriend text him goodbye and mentioned taking pills. Last text was 20 ago. He tried to call her, but the number's blocked, saying she's in a mental health crisis. Subject's a Wednesday Pope, born 2000. She's diagnosed bipolar, takes meds for it. No firearms in the house. Of a history of cutting.
1: H 109 over there, sector 320.

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0: 9 Zebra King, John. 741, say white SUV with a note.
1: Plate to clear card on a 2025 Jeep, last at Eaton, out of Rockland.

17 Edward Boy, 7.

That the Walker truck subject is with Wednesday Pope, born in 2029, cleared $27, is $350. There's a prior 1146 attempt last year via pills associated with a red Prius.

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1: Happy boy, I'll show it to me.

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0: repeating Southwest Fire Medic 17, engine 16, response for a fall. Well close of Granite Bay, 9747 Sierra College Boulevard, room 275, cross of Old Auburn Road and Rockwood Court.
1: Thank you.

0: Charles. Provided a 20 out of Wyoming for the suicide vehicle, 7 Paul 4407. Looks like the vehicles both exited at Herschel and now are possibly ramping back on westbound.
1: 21, I copy from 89 South.
0: 89 South. So you were low volume, confirming you were out with them.
2: Yeah, we're out with them. They're talking to her now. Charles, 13-11-26, Fairway and Sunset.
0: Fairway and Sunset.
2: 99339 Mary 3 on a dark gray Chevy Colorado.
0: Charles 13, clear current left of Carson out of Rockford. Decided to continue to the westbound rest area, and they're requesting you 98 from there.
1: 21-10-4. Are you still landline with the RP? And if so, can you just... I'll just try to make a stop on both of them.
0: Copy. I'll go back landline with the RP. We just disconnected. I'll let them know that they need to take the next exit, and you'll try and make a stop on the suspect. The victim mentioned a firearm, possibly possessed by the suspect, but negative visuals.

0: 45 Robert 21 on the ground. Both vehicles stopped at the field.
1: 21-10-4.
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0: 11 in route to the field with 21. Copy code 4.
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0: your plates clear and current, last of lead out of Sacramento. Charles 13.
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0: Your subject is clear. He does have firearms registered. I don't see anything about it. CCW. 45-55. 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

0: 24110, go ahead.
1: 24110, it's 1126 eastbound west of Cambridge. It's a dark color sedan on the right shoulder with a male out of the vehicle trying to fly downhill.
0: I copy.
1: 44110 in round. 42-10, I copy. You were UTL. 45-265, Sacramento.

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0: they are working construction in that area, but there's no code BP that's working. That's the specific detail.
1: Copy. I'll take Southampton.

0: Rockland unit. Special attention, beat 3. Pending a welfare check, 1146 attempt by overdose on Salem Way.
1: 43 round.
2: 21, go ahead.
3: 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Both parties exchange. We'll be 98.
0: Last call for service at this location was in January of this year. It was just our code 4 alarm call. Prior to that was March of 2025 for a 911 hang up for an incident that occurred on 65.
1: 43 copy, is the subject, the RP in this call?

0: 43. Your subject is clear of valid with firearms registered.
1: 43, copy.
2: Down 45, I'm out with the subject. 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
1: Last name, Pena Morales, Paul Edwards, Nora Adam, Mary Ocean, Robert Adam, Lincoln Edward, Sam, versus Bernie, Boy Edward, Robert Edward, Nora Ida, Charles Edward, 7887, female out of sex.

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0: officer safety for Placerville units. Shots heard were in the area of Cedar Oak and Cedar Ravine. RP advised they heard 7 to 10 rounds the first time and a second set of 3 to 5 rounds. Cedar Oak and Cedar Ravine for officer safety. No further Sacramento clear, 2134.
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I got to go up to Loomis.

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Commercial fire alarm for a kitchen heat detector at Restaurant Josephine, 1226 Lincoln Way, crosses Highway 49 and E Street. 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
2: I'll take one. 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

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RP said he's probably going to Target, and the subject is wearing a leopard print shirt, gray pants, and a straw cowboy hat. Trespass letter for W Salon, and that letter should be attached to his person's pays and rents.

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0: Copy.
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0: 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By name of DOB.
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0: Male, out of California. I believe it's last of Duran. David Union, Robert Adam Nora, first of Dalen. David Adam, yellow, Lincoln, yellow, Nora. DOB is 52508.

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2: 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I'm going to be giving the RP in the Pentagon.
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0: Okay.
1: The vehicle was seen on the corner of Bentonite and Kiln. They're in the area, and it looks like they possibly hit the curb. Negative, not really damaged.

0: Sorry, 4202. Sir, 4202. Grass Valley B Watch will be 1010, and I'll be on call. Have a good night.
1: 4202, I copy. You're going to be on call in Grass Valley B Watch is 1010. 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

0: 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I'll take 6035.
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2: S4, you're still by the printer. I'll go ahead and press that out.
0: S4, still by the printer.
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0: 45283.
1: 45283.
0: 283 for that 1125 at Sierra College. It's the Sierra College off ramp is blocked off by the construction crew, and it's a construction crew sitting in the vehicle.
1: I copy. It's going to be a construction crew that's sitting in the vehicle on the off ramp.

United, 1077 carbon monoxide alarm for a CO alarm sounding 8623 Paso Tiempo Circle across the Julian Way. Stand by for check back 2230.

0: 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First unit is seeing positive tempo, I see XPL TAC 10. All units responding via MDT. Can we for a CO alarm sounding, 2233.
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1: 919, name and date of birth. Bronson, Walter, William, Adam, Lincoln, Tom, Edward, Robert, Bertha, Joan, John, Ocean, Adam, Nora, 4-4-1962. Email.

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2: Hey, Gresley, Dire IC. Final firing, 0.07 acres. Report B, Engineer Johnson. The time the same will need to be rechecked tomorrow. We'll be available about 5.
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Repeating 415 positive physical 402 land disturbance between a mother and her adult daughter.

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1: 9, Zebra Sam Yellow, 989 on a teal and white RV.
0: Ted Borges, by the way, that was 989 for the last three.
2: Hey, sir.
0: Zebra Samuel 989's clear current and a 98 Ford last of Budino out of Sacramento. Has a release liability October 10th of this year to John out of Sacramento.
1: Copy.
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0: Pepper.
3: Grab belongings on the vehicle sped off unknown DOT. The female's now walking in the parking lot. Unknown if anything was physical. She's a WFA in her 30s. Blonde hair, red dress. No weapons seen.
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5: 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I believe this is going to be a false alarm. 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
7: 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We are 97.
0: 10-4 units, that was 97, can you advise?
7: Thank you.
0: Okay. Hi, Sam, how are you? Hi, Sam, 21. Can I get a 1185 for the Lexus? There will be tow authority 22651, be 12.

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0: 45281, I'm sorry, I was landline 10-9. You said you will be en route in 22 and 10-22?
1: 281,
0: I copy your 10-9 from your staff, and yes, be en route 22 and 10-22. Auburn units 23103, Eastbound Forest Hill, west of Driver's Flat. The silver Toyota Prius 8 Zebra 015, partial plate, serving all over the roadway, crossing over double yellows. No further stack, want to clear at 2269.
2: Copy. Interesting, because her boyfriend was the RV.
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0: cluster 13 yeah. Union, code 4 negative crime.
1: What?
0: Just sorting it out.
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2: 7, Zebra Mary David 331, gray Honda, unknown.
1: Clear, suspended, expired January 2019 on an 07 Honda Lasta Prasio out of with a rip date of August 15th of 2019.
0: Next out of Arizona.
3: Yes.
0: Last of Tom Edward Mary Paul Lincoln Edward. First of King Adam Mary Edward King Ocean. Middle of T. Tom, 12402. And if you have that Cal photo available.

0: 29729, I'll hold that number.
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1: 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It's negative hazard.
0: I copy. 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It's in our gated community. I'll show you 1098.

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0: 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First up, Devin at break for a second. 46 continuing. Second is David 706-7705. First up, Joshua.

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Echo, 13S2, I will be 1010 on call for the 13 area, and I will be the C-Watch unit working the 44 area.

0: 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Marie, Adrian, DC is down. You for a copy.
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0: 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Call Shane Rep. What's the address on Quail Meadows?
1: Looks like it's in the area of Quail Meadows and Quail Hollow Court.

0: Roger, 13 Paul, subject stop, South Park Club, Iron Brewery.
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0: Hi, this is Frank, Tom, George, 613. Should I come back to Buick?
1: Tacoma, single cab. We're still am I getting further from secondhand from TV?
2: Hi, Frank, Tom, George, 613. 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
0: Try Frank, Meta, George.
2: 10%.
1: One tech copies. Just be advised, we're getting this secondhand from Placerville PD. It is one of their dispatchers that is the victim. They're northbound 193 north of Spanish Flat, actually north of Shoemaker now.

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I'll keep you updated.

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0: 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Nine Paul Charlie Sam, 334, White Hyundai.
1: No.
2: 744 debris check for a bonfire. AI hit on the cameras with smoke seen rising. 19625 Tower Lane, cross of Branding Iron Road. 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

0: 311 Lincoln, can I get 29 on X-ray? Hey, from gun. Last of Charles, Adam, Robert, Mike, Edward, Nora. First of Tom, Robert, Edward, Victor, Ida, Nora, Ocean. 10-9-1965-65.
1: They're available. Grass Valley unit for 1183, Little Shady Lane, south of Birchville.
0: Paper. Sir.
1: No response. It was an open line. It may be a private road per the CAD maps. We're trying to get a better location.

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Vegetation fire. The time 56, 12 engine 2364, engine 2352, engine 2362, transport desert 2342, water tender 43, CMA 23. Additional response now, vegetation fire for a shipping container on fire spreading to the vegetation. 19625 Tara Lane, across the Brenning Iron Road, midnight 9, standby, project back.

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1: Engine 44, got flight
0: lights. I've seen address and location as reported. We have a small ship container, medium-sized ship container, fully involved with fire. Minimal vegetation, it's not spreading. We'll be out on fire attack and continue response.

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3: Day, Tanker 89, Air Attack 17. 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
0: Grassfly Air Attack Base 07. 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

0: 12-year-old female that passed out, 7880 Barton Road, repeating for Southwestern Fire, engine 16 medic 17. 17-year-old female with Crescent Seas that passed out, 7880 Barton Road, Crescent Reba and Christina.
1: Silver Toyota Tacoma on its side down the hill. You can see it from the roadway. 28 of 8177 to Sam 3. 29th clear and current to a 2014 Toyota pickup out of Gwinda. Texas Hill Road and Immigrant Gap.
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1: 7386, extended from Colfax.
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1: 7388 will be in route.
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0: 1-2-2.
1: That's 313.

0: 144-140, I have 1183, westbound 50 at Smith Flat.
1: 44-140,
0: copy. There's two unknown vehicles, 1125 in the slow lane, westbound 50 at Smith Flat.
1: One forty
0: around. 140 around.

0: 4531, I'm at 1182, that occurred eastbound, correction, speedy and Sierra College, unknown direction of travel.
1: Yeah,
0: 4531, I have a Sheriff County Silver Toyota Camry and a Honda CRV requesting an 1110 at 5100 Commons Drive at the Panera parking lot.
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Alliance 2729 by name. Last of Carlson, Charles, Adam, Robert, Lincoln, Sam, Ocean, Nora. First of Sheena, Sam, Henry, Edward, Edward, Nora, Adam. 11-28 of 1982, female out of Roseville, advising probably 14-6 reduced.

0: 7380. If you can copy, we were unable to contact DRP. 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We did leave a message.
1: 388, I'm just sitting up here. I'm not on time, I haven't come in yet. 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

0: Responder 9, 29 is clear. 27 shows suspended or revoked for alcohol or drugs. Also shows court probation through correction. The court probation looks like it's expired on our 27.
1: I'll be code for site.

0: Oh, traffic on the green was 10-1.
1: 4-4-140, UTL, possibly raise of the construction, 10-19.
0: 4-4-140, UTL, possibly relates to the construction, 10-98.
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1: Pepper. Central Possibility, NS 23152, activity northbound Stan Ridge at the mobile home park. Swerving in and out of lanes, fluctuating speeds, last seen two ago with the silver Nissan Altima with an unknown 28. No further details. Sacramento clear to be registered tonight at 0840.

79, engine 2361. Improvement fire. Reported smoldering bark at the Starbucks at 1790 Auburn Ravine Road, across the

0: to the unit with the current fire weather conditions. Winds from the south, calm, gusting to 5 miles per hour. Ignition percentile 1, spread percentile 1, burn index percentile 3, air speed percentile 4, dip special low. For the foothill zone, temperature 61 degrees, humidity 27%. Winds from the east at 4 miles per hour, gusting to 13. Ignition percentile 9, spread percentile 13, burn index percentile 15, ERC percentile 16, dispatch level medium. For the valley zone, temperature 53 degrees, humidity 49%. Winds from the northeast, calm, gusting to 4 miles per hour. Ignition percentile 1, spread percentile 1, burn index percentile 2, ERC percentile 3, dispatch level low. Grass Valley clear, 0843.
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0: California, George 8, Laura, Queen Harry, Robert Sam, July Cadillac, extra-laid with one.
2: Arrived in Falls on a 15-minute delay.
3: Engine 71 at 0844.
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0: To the Panda Express parking lot. And there is a dead Christmas tree with caution tape on it here.
2: 7388, there is an 1144 Christmas tree with caution tape.
0: 6, third sunset, Silver Ford.
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0: George Adam, Yellow Thomas, Nora, Princess Sherry, Charles Henry, Edward Robert Ida, date of birth 127 to 54, in Cookport.
6: Peaceful contact list on order. He's also showing informal non-searchable out of SAC until 2028 for HNS 23152. And showing on formal searchable out of Placer for 136.1 with access to electronics. Placer continuing, the female half is 29 clear, 27 is solid. She's clear locals with history of 23.152.
0: Well, I'll play a second person.
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Central Pasadena, 23103 activity, eastbound 50 east of Railroad Drive, a gray Tesla. All over the roadway, near misses, a slow speed, correction, erratic speeds, last seen 3 ago, nothing.

0: Central Plaza, Salinas, 23103 activity, eastbound 50 east of Railroad Drive, a gray Tesla, all over the roadway, near misses, a slow speed, correction, erratic speeds, last seen 3 ago, nothing further, segment cleared of BRG 698-0847.
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3: Victor 10-10-6. Lone Star, silver Honda sedan, swerving, not yielding at roundabout with a 28-7 yellow Tom Mary 360, returning clear to its 2017 Honda sedan out of Irvine, last seen one ago. Nothing further, Sacramento clear, WRT 698-0855.
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0: Can you advise CHP? There's a non-injury vehicle accident at Auburn Folsom and Los Lagos. No need to dispatch fire.
1: Copy, a minor accident, Auburn, Folsom, and Los Lagos. 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
0: Semi Robert 1, I found the log for that Texas Hill Road crash. It's log 108 from June 17th.
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3: Seven Lincoln, Adam Lincoln, 527, a Mazda.
1: Clear expired 426 on a Mazda out of Kings Beach.
3: 1126 Pacific and Sunset, black, CX5.
2: One five four at 0 correction 0900.

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0: 45-31, all information from Placer County. Unknown vehicles, unknown if they're 1125, but the battalion chief is advising negative injuries.
1: I'm still
0: at the 1028. 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

0: 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I can go name or number.
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0: 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Additionally, this incident was being run on Foothill Fire. 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
1: Five 44, copying out welfare check on Solitude. Information, last contact we had with the subject we're checking on was on the 6th. She was wandering around HPD and knocking on wrong homes.
2: Well, I've got

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0: I have a sheet of plywood in the number 1 lane, East on 80 West of Rufflin.
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1: Did you answer that, copy?
0: Copy, you still Robert 12 Union. For the RPA client, grab the staff member, threw him on the counter. They're stating no medical need at this time. We're still getting further.
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1: Where's X-Way, you want information? 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
3: 21, thank you.

0: Lower 12 Union. For the RP, this is a level 6 facility for behavioral and disabled clients. The suspect is a Jose Soto, born in 2007. He's a Hispanic male, last seen wearing a black beanie and a gray striped sweatshirt and pants. Unknown HPD or H&S, no weapons for the RP, and Jose is currently standing outside with another client. Continuing, RP saying that Jose is no longer currently being violent or physical.
1: 4565,
2: information. 265, go ahead. 4565, FSC is in the center divide with this debris. They're requesting a break eastbound west of Rockland.
1: 265, I copy. Starting a break at 80 and 65.
2: 45265, starting a break at 80 and 65.
3: Rockland today will be on a 10 minute delay.
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1: Now separated near 11940 Masters Court, was a homeless male made a threatening gesture towards the RP, threw his hands up and acted like he was going to hit the RP, then walked away leaving a bicycle behind. Now last seen near Leshwap.
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0: Oscar 731, 2729-1, please. Classic, King Adam Yellow, William Ocean Ocean David, first name King Adam Mary Edward Robert Ocean Nora, he's a junior out of San Francisco, 11/25 of 2007.
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0: 1051, Paul Terry, Richard.
1: Yes.
0: 29 is clear, 27 is valid. Localized 3 of 487.
1: Road 14 to 587.
0: Somewhere.

0: Flag 44. Was it on the 1146 with a flat tire, eastbound Cannon Park? Is that the field?
1: 44-1-10-11-26, eastbound, east of Cameron Park. That's A from Nago 1010 at 10 o'clock. I'll turn it for you.
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0: 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XPL, CAC 8, IC, 4th Hill IC.
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2: Old Creek, for an unknown vehicle towing a white travel trailer, there's a bike hanging off the rear of the travel trailer that looks like it's going to fall, and pieces of the bike are falling off. Unknown 28, rolling 1125 southbound 89 south of Pole Creek. Unknown vehicle towing a white travel trailer, Chico Clear 953.
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1: Good.
0: He is 29 clear, 27 is suspended and revoked with good service. He's showing on mandatory supervision out of Foster for 594, with surgeon seizure and access to electronics. Additional history of 602 and HS.
1: Hello. Chris O'Donnell, David O'Shanora, Adam Wilson, David, 48 of 1960.
2: Officer Sam 2, we copy. And we'll be curve 4 on the journey.
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3: We have a large high school alarm sounding, nothing showing at this time. Students are being evacuated. We will go ahead and check for any fire.
0: Copy, large high school sound. Alarm sounding, nothing showing. Students are being evacuated. We'll be checking for any fire.

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1: Copy, westbound, Alta Haas. 99 John 706, should be at GMC.
0: 7386, westbound, Alta Haas. 99 John 706.
2: He's taking me to the room where the alarm's coming from right now.
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0: 7386, current through June 2027. Return to a 2025 GMC pickup. Last four of the VIN 9819 to last of Alexander, first of Adam.
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0: NJ8's located the source of the smoke. There is a room from an experiment charged with smoke. It's room 201. We'll be out assisting with ventilation.
1: Copy, NJ8 located the source of the smoke, room 201. We'll be out assisting with ventilation.

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0: Okay. Ocean with Paul. Information from the store manager of a known shoplifter currently walking around the store. WFA blonde hair, white shirt, and no pants, carrying a purse, no weapons seen. Has not taken anything as of now, but normally steals wine. So our people call back if the subject leaves the store.
1: Plaza 4, so I see.
2: So I see, go ahead.
1: Located the source of the smoke. It was students burning magnesium for a experiment. Negative signs of fire. Alarm's been silenced. All units will be clearing shortly.
2: Copy. Located source of smoke. Students burning magnesium for an experiment. Negative sign of flames. Well, all units will be clearing shortly.

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0: Copy, template, Edward David, 74, Adam 40, and a white Dodge.

the permanent plate suspended, expired. Correction, just suspended. A 2016 Dodge out of Sacramento, suspension as of August 24th this year.

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2: Copy. Room's been cleared of smoke. Alarm reset. School turn it back over to principal. 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
0: Off delay, zero smoke sound, fire will be rechecked tomorrow, engine 2352 available.

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0: Our pizza manager said in the rear parking lot near the dumpster there's a gray RAV4 that's been parked there for over a week break. Said there's a weird smell, a laptop with a note inside break. Construction workers are saying there is a body possibly in the car. They said that they see feet.
1: And I'll be on top.
0: Cover that was Papa United.

0: Bob Frank, please.
1: On the, I control the path. I'm gone.
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your discussion. A red flag warning is in effect today until 10 a.m. Friday due to gusty east winds and low humidity values for the Sierra and adjacent foothills. Elevated fire weather conditions in portions of the Sacramento Valley through Friday. The discussion. Critical fire weather conditions in the Sierra and adjacent foothills through Friday due to gusty east winds of 25 to 45 miles per hour and humidity values in the teens to mid-20s with single digits possible and very poor overnight recoveries. The strongest winds expected this afternoon through Friday morning. Portions of the Sacramento Valley along and west of the I-5 corridor will see elevated fire weather conditions today and Friday from north winds and daytime humidity values in the teens, with single digits possible in the northern Sacramento Valley. High temperatures will continue to warm as we move through the rest of the week. Grassline now continuing with the current fire weather conditions. The eastern zone, temperature 53 degrees, humidity 33%, winds from the east at 4 miles per hour, gusting to 10 miles per hour. Ignition percentile 4, spread percentile 5, burn index percentile 5, ERC percentile 4, dispatch level low. For the foothill zone, temperature 72 degrees, humidity 15%, winds from the southeast at 4 miles per hour, gusting to 15, ignition percentile 15, spread percentile 16, ERC percentile 21, a burn index percentile is 21, ERC percentile is 23, dispatch level medium. For the valley zone, temperature 71 degrees, humidity 29%, winds from the south 2 miles per hour, gusting to 5 miles per hour, ignition percentile 3, spread percentile 3, burn index percentile 4, ERC percentile 7, dispatch level medium.

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1: 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Penryn and Penryn on ramp.
0: Back 3 left, confirm. California first last plate, Mary, Ida, George, Robert, Mary, yellow.
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2: An anxiety program, repeating South Placer, engine 16, medic 17. Respond for altered level of consciousness, 5525 Cabot Stallman Road. Discovery Mood and Anxiety Program, cross of Myers Lane and Granite Manor Place.
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1: 531. 431, it returns clear, expired January of 25 to 2024 Subaru station wagon, class 4 of 5605, with a release of liability out of Shingle Springs Subaru.
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1: 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Additionally, we'll be en route to check the Dyer incident.
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Can I get a 1185 for the Polaris Sling I ran? Okay, sir.

0: 6 Apostle units broadcast only on a highway violence that occurred westbound town center just west of Latrobe. Suspect vehicle is a black Chevrolet Traverse 9 Sam Adam Psalm 769. Cut off the victim vehicle, which was a green Cadillac Escalade. They were brake checking. Both vehicles took the Latrobe off ramp, turning westbound down town center. They are now separated and declined 1110. Nothing further. Segment cleared to BRG 690 at 1046.
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0: 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Modified response, vegetation fire. Updated location and access point, Hughes Road, crossing Lidster Avenue. 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
2: Apologies, Houston 1022 is information only about a large pothole, approximately 1x6. We have a 1039 to County Roads. They're not requesting contact at this time. Eastbound Douglas and Keno Avenue.
3: I think that pothole is going to be east of that location near the construction site. It is rather large.
2: Southbound 65. It's possibly 1124 only, but it's a white sedan on the right-hand shoulder of the on-ramp with front-end damage. They still have their lights on, but they do not see any occupants of the vehicle.
4: 265, copy that.
2: 265,